0: Children, how is the story of the lion and the buffaloes? Take a minute to think about the story. Would you like to listen to it again? Yes, I know. You would like to listen to it. We will do it. But, children, let me ask you to do one thing. Please, close your eyes and listen. You can see the picture of the lion and the buffaloes as you listen to the story by closing your eyes.
1: Once upon a time, a lion used to roam around a field. There were four buffaloes grazing in the field. The lion tried to attack them many a time. But the buffaloes used their horns together to fight back. The lion had to run away to save his life. The buffaloes together chased the lion away. One day, the buffaloes quarreled among themselves. They did not go together to graze in the field. Each one went off to pasture alone in a separate corner of the field. The lion watched them carefully and waited for a day or two. Then the lion attacked them one by one and ate all four of them.
0: Now, children, open your eyes and thank you for listening so patiently. Now, I am going to say something from the story you just listened to. Tell me whether it is true or false. In the beginning, the buffaloes were stronger. True or false? Buffaloes chased away the lion when they were together. True or false? The buffaloes quarreled among themselves. True or false? In the end, the lion attacked the buffaloes individually. True or false?
2: Lion and the Buffaloes.

0: You were just listening to this program. Concept and Academic Coordination, Dr. R. Meghanathan. Artists, Parvati Poddar and Rajeshri Trivedi. 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
1: तो श्रोताओं, कैसा लगा ये कार्यक्रम? ये कार्यक्रम संदेश दे रहा है मिलजुल कर रहने का और एकता का।

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2: और इस गीत का शीर्षक है Why?
3: Why? Why? Why? There are so many questions to ask and so many answers to know. Let us listen to this poem. Why? I know a curious little boy who is always asking why? Why this? Why that? Why then? Why now? Why not? Why by the by? He wants to know why wood should swim, why lead and marble sink, why sun should shine and wind should blow, and why we eat and drink. He wants to know what makes the clouds and why they cross the sky, why sinks the sun behind the hills and why the flowers die. Some of these whys are not too hard to answer if you'll try. Others no one ever yet has found the reason why. And now, listen to our young friend recite the same poem.
4: I know a curious little boy who is always asking why. Why this? Why that? Why then? Why now? Why not? Why by? Bye. He wants to know why wood should swim, why lead and marble sink, why sun should shine and wind should blow, and why we eat and drink. He wants to know what makes the clouds and why they cross the sky, why sinks the sun behind the hills and why the flowers die. Some of these whys are not too hard to answer if you try. Others no one ever yet has found the reason why.
1: श्रोताओं, अभी आपने सुना ये खूबसूरत गीत वाई, और अब इसी गीत के साथ अजीत को,
2: जगबंधु,
1: तनु,
2: मीनाक्षी,
1: सौम्या
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